0: just a heads up.
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0: not saying you should judge, but Jonty and Tom probably will. 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
2: If you like what you hear, listen to the podcast wherever you get your podcasts, and you can also watch us on YouTube.
1: I got a titty bit.
2: Great. It's been a while.
1: It has been. This 25-year-old mum set a world record after delivering 9 babies at once, and they all survived.
2: That's amazing.
1: That's a litter.
2: Because there was Octo Mum. Remember her?
1: Yes, I remember. She was a bit...
2: She was like, inject me with all those eggs. Like that was... that was petri dishes, embryos, and then the cheeky doctor went, bang, bang, bang, bang, bang, bang, bang, bang, bang, and put all those eggs
1: you
2: in her.
1: You can't do that, can
2: well,
1: you?
2: Well, that's the thing. What no, he like did was a bit...
1: That's how they do it, right?
2: Well, I've got a friend with multiples and that was Ivy. Like often you have multiple... If you meet any twins these days...
1: They're IVF.
2: Often they are IVF or had some sort of help.
1: Doctors told her there was less than a 50% chance that they'd all live because a 9 is traditionally a dog would have that much. It's
2: so
1: a litter,
2: true.
1: Right?
2: Yeah.
1: She's not a Saint Bernard. But against all odds, every single one made it and together they became...

0: 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Georgie and Tom are professionals.
1: Apparently.
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4: He nearly did a little.
3: 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That didn't count. I think he was just scratching himself. That didn't count as a dance.
4: Have you got fleas?
3: Stretching.
4: Okay.
3: In case a dancing might occur to you at some stage. Yeah. The self-imposed dance.

0: 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It is Sam and Ash. Good morning at 5:43. Running a little late today for it, but do you know what? You're never too late for this.
1: Oh, Daddy. Naughty at 5:40.
0: Well, like, I guess you kind of can be late because if you did it at 5:43, it's not naughty at 5:43, is it?
2: It's the only time with this subject matter that if you're late, it's okay.
0: Okay.
2: Otherwise, you don't want to be late. You get those two little lines on the pee stick.
0: Oh, stop it. All right. Okay. What do we got today? What do we got?
2: Okay. If you're joining us for the very first time, this segment is called Naughty at 5:40 because the time is where we relay you three naughty headlines that could be a bit racy in nature.
0: That's right. Exactly.
2: The subject matter is often a bit blue or saucy.
0: Yep.
2: If it's something that, or if you're easily offended, then maybe it's a good opportunity for you to tune out for a bit.
0: Mm.
2: Come back when we resume regular programming, which will be at about,
0: 5:45.
2: There you go. Doesn't take long.
0: Okay.
2: Headline number one. Are you ready?
0: Yes.
2: The world of MMA to trial naked bouts as the undercard for 2028.
0: Funny.

0: 91.1 Hot FM. It is Sam and Ash. Good morning. I had the best weekend ever. Sam, I turned 36 years old. My family spoiled me. It was so much fun.
1: You hosted quite possibly the best sportsman's lunch I've ever attended on the Friday.
0: Oh, thank you.
1: You really nailed that. That was A grade.
0: Thank you. No, and it was fun. Like, it was such a beautiful room just full of Sunny Coast legends, just having a yarn, you know, which was awesome, right?
1: And what was good about it was just a good sports lunch.
0: Yes.
1: It wasn't a women in sports lunch. It was just a good sports lunch.
0: That's it. Exactly. So, you
1: actually, now I think about it, the fish was a little chewy. But anyway, I don't want to talk about that. The day was good.
0: Ingest. Okay. So, so that was all that. And then it got to Saturday night. And it was the event that I'd just been waiting for so long.
1: This is Mum's Gone Mild.
0: Mum's Gone Mild. If you wanna be my lover, you gotta get with a bunch of us millennial mums getting together, listening, dancing to old school tunes. We danced for like from 5 p.m. till 9:30 non-stop. I was at home.
1: It feels very sedate hours.
0: Yeah, I was at home. By 10. It was great.

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